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24: Pleasantly mild weather will give way to a very unsettled weather pattern heading into the weekend. Tonight, mostly clear and cool with overnight lows hovering around 45. For Thursday, lots of sunshine, but look for increasing clouds later in the day with a chance for some late night showers and storms with seasonable temperatures and highs in the mid-70s. And for Friday, keep those umbrellas handy with more scattered showers and storms possible. Otherwise, expect a mix of sun and clouds with temperatures starting to warm back up again with highs around 83. With your News Channel 20 Storm Team forecast, I'm Chief Meteorologist Cheryl Lemke.

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13: Pleasantly mild weather will give way to a very unsettled weather pattern heading into the weekend. Tonight, mostly clear and cool with overnight lows hovering around 45. For Thursday, lots of sunshine, but look for increasing clouds later in the day with a chance for some late night showers and storms with seasonable temperatures and highs in the mid-70s. And for Friday, keep those umbrellas handy with more scattered showers and storms possible. Otherwise, expect a mix of sun and clouds with temperatures starting to warm back up again with highs around 83. With your News Channel 20 Storm Team forecast, I'm Chief Meteorologist Cheryl Lemke.

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14: Pleasantly mild weather will give way to a very unsettled weather pattern heading into the weekend. Tonight, mostly clear and cool with overnight lows hovering around 45. For Thursday, lots of sunshine, but look for increasing clouds later in the day with a chance for some late night showers and storms with seasonable temperatures and highs in the mid-70s. And for Friday, keep those umbrellas handy with more scattered showers and storms possible. Otherwise, expect a mix of sun and clouds with temperatures starting to warm back up again with highs around 83. With your News Channel 20 Storm Team forecast, I'm Chief Meteorologist Cheryl Lemke.

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18: Pleasantly mild weather will give way to a very unsettled weather pattern heading into the weekend. Tonight, mostly clear and cool with overnight lows hovering around 45. For Thursday, lots of sunshine, but look for increasing clouds later in the day with a chance for some late night showers and storms with seasonable temperatures and highs in the mid-70s. And for Friday, keep those umbrellas handy with more scattered showers and storms possible. Otherwise, expect a mix of sun and clouds, with temperatures starting to warm back up again with highs around 83. With your News Channel 20 Storm Team forecast, I'm Chip Rogers, Cheryl Lemke.

that mama, she got it sticking in the cameraman. We could have some. And he's up there. What's that?

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7: Pleasantly mild weather will give way to a very unsettled weather pattern heading into the weekend. Tonight, mostly clear and cool with overnight lows hovering around 45. For Thursday, lots of sunshine, but look for increasing clouds later in the day with a chance for some late night showers and storms with seasonable temperatures and highs in the mid-70s. And for Friday, keep those umbrellas handy with more scattered showers and storms possible. Otherwise, expect a mix of sun and clouds, with temperatures starting to warm back up again with highs around 83. With your News Channel 20 Storm Team forecast, I'm Chief Meteorologist Cheryl Lemke.

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0: 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I was raised in the classics, and my sons grew up with the classics with me, and they love them. 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
1: From the WMAY newsroom, I'm Greg Hall. Live, the Logan County Zoning Committee has recommended a 90-day moratorium on data center construction. Recommendation for the moratorium now goes to the Logan County Board, which meets in regular session tonight. Hut 8 has proposed construction of a data center on 50 acres in southeast Logan County. Illinois budget analysts are lowering revenue projections over economic concerns. As Capital News Illinois reports, the governor's budget office and legislature's Commission on Government Forecasting and Accountability lowered revenue projections for the upcoming fiscal year 2027 budget by less than 1%. The report cites fears of lower sales tax growth as prices rise and consumers consider cutting back. Legendary rock band Starship featuring Mickey Thomas has been lined up to headline the Route 66 Centennial Celebration in Springfield this November 11th at Motorheads. The Illinois Route 66 Scenic Byway statewide conference and the Centennial Celebration are scheduled for that day. More at WMAY.com.
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2: 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Andrew Potthoff had a 3 RBI game for the Cardinals as well. On the baseball scoreboard, it was Springfield beating Rochester 5-4, Pawnee edging Auburn 4-3 in 8 innings. Glenwood loses to Belleville West 3-1. Jacksonville thumps Southeast 12-3. Porta gets past Abington 8-5, and Lutheran slams North Green 20-0. On the softball diamond, Pleasant Plains beats Midwest Central 8-5. Triopia takes out Pawnee 10-2, and Taylorville blanks MacArthur 4-0. More scores available at channel1450.com. Now this afternoon, the Central State 8 softball title is on the line as Glenwood visits U High. Both teams are 7-0 in conference play. Moving to Major League Baseball, the Cubs' losing streak now has reached 4 games after a 4-1 loss to the Braves in Atlanta. During the 4-game losing streak, the Cubs have scored a total of just 3 runs on 13 hits. Cubs will also try and get one versus Atlanta tonight at 6:15. You can catch that on Sports Radio 92.3 and 1450. The A's beat the Cardinals 6-2. They play again this afternoon at 2:05, and the White Sox edge Kansas City 6-5. SHG Sam Antonacci doubled in 4 trips to the plate. Now the two teams match up again tonight at 6:40. And finally, in the NBA playoffs, the Cavs take a 3-2 lead over the Pistons with a 117-113 win. And in the NHL, the Colorado Avalanche move on. They win their second round series 4-1, beating the Wild in overtime last night 4-3. They will await the winner of Anaheim and Vegas. That's a look at sports.
3: Springfield weather.
4: Very nice conditions will be in the area for today. We'll have a high of 75 degrees with a calm breeze and sunny skies to start. But cloud coverage will return as we go into the late afternoon, early evening hours. And then after midnight tonight, we'll see some showers and rumbles of thunder move through the area for Friday morning. And there's a low chance that a storm could be strong when we're waking up tomorrow morning. Otherwise, the rain chances do look quite low as we go throughout Friday afternoon, as temperatures get into the low 80s and breezy conditions will be in the area. With the new Channel 20 Storm Team Forecast, I'm meteorologist Matt Bednar.
2: Thank you, buddy. Appreciate that. Beautiful morning, man. Again, a little bit chilly, but that's okay. It'll get warm again and be very, very nice outside. So we will take it easy with this classic hits this morning. We got the Pesh Mode coming up and some Hall and Oates, which, by the way, my 14-year-old daughter has that on her Spotify playlist. I was like, where did you learn about Hall and Oates? Oh, I love their music, Dad. I go, where did you learn about it? I'll give you one guess. Yeah, TikTok. Currently in Springfield, 45 degrees.

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0: Number one for classic hits, it's 99.7 CBS. Good morning, hello, it's Bonzi. We are brought to you by Boone's, where Springfield gathers for lunch, brunch, drinks, dinner, and more. Thank you guys so much for being the title sponsor of Bonzi in the Morning. Always happy to give you guys information on what's going on down at Boone's. And if you go to their Facebook page, let's do that right now with you. You guys just hanging out with me early this morning, because you might be thinking, hey man, what's going on this weekend, or is there anything fun happening? Well, always down at Boone's, man. Saturday and Sunday, they've always got some great, especially when you go right to Boom, their Facebook page, and you see the amazing beer garden there. I think that's my boy Joel Honey sitting on the stage there, that's at Boone's outdoor there area. And this weekend, Joel Honey, that's tomorrow night. Then Grant Barnett, Saturday night. So there you go, live music. Beautiful weekend to get out downtown at Boone's. So check them out, man. It's been mixing business, music, family, and fun for generations. Come out and join the experience downtown at Boone's. And don't forget, my favorite special is a Thursday pork tendy mashed taties and gravy. All right? You don't have to order it like that. You don't have to say it like that. They're going to know what you want. It's delish. Get out there and have some fun at Boone's this weekend. Now, coming up, top five at 6:45. Health experts are saying that school needs to provide students with a little bit more of this. I'll tell you what this is. Stick around, 6:45. It's 99.7 CBS. Point, take your pick,
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1: 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Good morning, happy Thursday. 6:37 coming up. It's your top five at 6:45. Well, we'll do it a little bit early today. Fine, you know, okay. Better than Ezra. First time I've heard this this morning.

0: Bonzi in the Morning, brought to you by Boone's, where Springfield gathers for lunch, brunch, drinks, dinner, and more. It's time for that top five at 6:45, man. I guess, you know what, we're going to have more time for music after I get this done. Let's get this done real quick. And, you know, this is pretty important. Health experts are saying that schools need to provide students with more recess, which made us nostalgic for the playground equipment from bygone days. It definitely make me and our generation tougher and stronger. See what I mean with today's list of top five things we miss about the school playgrounds, okay? Like number five, slides that reflected the sun and sizzled our thighs like bacon. Ayo! Number four thing we miss about the old school playgrounds, exposed rusty screws that turned the jungle gym into a tetanus wonderland. A number three thing we miss about old school playgrounds, swings that went so high you could fly like a superhero, but then land like a cartoon character slamming into the ground. That's also, yeah. A number two thing we miss about old school playgrounds, merry-go-rounds that bullies would spin us around until we threw up our PB&J and juice box. And finally, number one thing we miss about old school playgrounds, covered slides that all of us husky-sized kids would enter, but somehow we never, ever came out the bottom. That was pretty bad. It was like you get stuck in that thing. Help! Help me! I need you! Somebody help me! It's 99.7 CBS.
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1: From the WMAY newsroom, I'm Greg Hall. Live, the Logan County Zoning Committee has recommended a 90-day moratorium on data center construction. Recommendation for the moratorium now goes to the Logan County Board, which meets in regular session tonight. Hut 8 has proposed construction of a data center on 50 acres in southeast Logan County. Illinois budget analysts are lowering revenue projections over economic concerns. As Capital News Illinois reports, the governor's budget office and legislature's Commission on Government Forecasting and Accountability lowered revenue projections for the upcoming fiscal year 2027 budget by less than 1%. The report cites fears of lower sales tax growth as prices rise and consumers consider cutting back. Legendary rock band Starship featuring Mickey Thomas has been lined up to headline the Route 66 Centennial Celebration in Springfield this November 11th at Motorheads. The Illinois Route 66 Scenic Byway Statewide Conference and the Centennial Celebration are scheduled for that day. More at WMAY.com.
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2: 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Andrew Potthoff had a 3-RBI game for the Cardinals as well. Springfield beat Rochester 5-4. Pawnee edges Auburn 4-3 in 8 innings. Glenwood lost to Belleville West 3-1. And Jacksonville takes out Southeast 12-3. Porta tops Abingdon 8-5. And Lutheran blast North Green 20-0. On the softball diamonds, it was the Pleasant Plains Cardinals getting a win over Midwest Central 8-5. Triopia takes out Pawnee 10-2, and Taylorville blanks MacArthur 4-0. This afternoon, the Central State 8 softball title is on the line as Glenwood will visit U-High. 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Turning to Major League Baseball, the Cubs' losing streak has reached 4 games after a 4-1 loss to the Braves in Atlanta. During the 4-game losing streak, the Cubs have scored just a total of 3 runs on 13 hits. Cubs try and get one versus Atlanta tonight. That'll be a 6:15 start. 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The A's beat the Cardinals 6-2. They play again this afternoon at 2:05. And the White Sox edge Kansas City 6-5. SHG grad Sam Antonacci doubled in 4 trips to the plate. The two teams will match up again 6:40 tonight. NBA playoffs. The Cavs take a 3-2 lead over the Pistons with a 117-113 win. And in the NHL, it's the Colorado Avalanche winning their second round series 4-1, beating the Wild in overtime 4-3. They await the winner of Anaheim and Vegas. That's a look at sports.
3: Springfield weather.
4: Very nice conditions will be in the area for today. We'll have a high of 75 degrees with a calm breeze and sunny skies to start. But cloud coverage will return as we go into the late afternoon, early evening hours. And then after midnight tonight, we'll see some showers and rumbles of thunder move through the area for Friday morning. And there's a low chance that a storm could be strong when we're waking up tomorrow morning. Otherwise, the rain chances do look quite low as we go throughout Friday afternoon, as temperatures get into the low 80s and breezy conditions will be in the area. With the new Channel 20 Storm Team Forecast, I'm meteorologist Matt Bednar.
2: 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Currently in Springfield, sunny and 45.

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Number one for classic hits, 99.7 CBS. All right, this one goes out to Julie. I promised her I'd get it on before the pop quiz. There you go, Jules. Hope you aren't mad at me anymore. Pop quiz, though, next. Penn Station. Lots of you are going to be mad at me, though, next, all right, if you don't win. Oh, I don't like it when you're mad at me, but Julie's not.

0: 718, your chance to win with the pop quiz. 217-321-0997. That is my number. If you'd like to get your guess in on today's pop quiz, all you got to do is name the sound, and you're going to get that $40 to Penn Station. Remember, though, if you don't get it on the first three tries, we lower it to 30 now. And if you don't get it on those next three, you're going to $20, and that's it. So you want to try to get the pop quiz as quick as you can. All right, fresh cut fries, chocolate chunk cookies, grilled subs, or you can get them cold too. You can get the box lunches there. They do a great job at that at Penn Station. So make sure you guys get this quickly. Okay, quickly, quickly, quickly. 217-321-0997. Today's, I want to think it will be a little bit difficult, but probably not. You guys are so smart. You guys are really smart. So let's just play it. And tell me what the sound is from. Good luck.
1: Alex, I always thought you wanted to be a big success in life. Were those just idle words, or do you practice what you preach?
2: Skippy, remember when we were little kids and I accidentally ran over you with my bicycle?
1: Yeah.
2: I drive a car now.
0: 217-321-0997. That is the number. Give me a call. Tell me what that sound is from. Hello, 99.7 CVS. Who's this?
3: This is Jody.
0: Jody, what is your guess?
3: Is it Family Ties?
0: Yay! It is Family Ties. Woohoo! Yeah, of course. That was Michael J. Fox, the launch of his big career. And 37 years ago today, on May 14th, 1989, Family Ties aired its final episode after being on NBC for only 7 years. I was shocked it was only 7 years. I would have thought that was on forever. That's where you say, yeah, I agree with you,
3: yes.
0: Bonzi.
3: That's why I agree with you.
0: Jody, like, checked out. She's like, is this really going on right now? Am I live on the radio? All right, Jody, do me a favor, okay? You just got to talk one more time and tell people what station is messing with you today.
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0: It did. It did. It still hit. But it's just not loud enough. I know it's not loud enough for you.
1: You're over there like, come on, man. I got my Southeast hat on today, buddy. We got to rock out.
2: Yes, sir.
1: Think it's gone in 60 seconds. We were thinking all kinds of...
2: That's right.
0: Hype, conversations, and that's what we're here for, man. Dr. Willie, Align Live Springfield. How about that board out there in the lobby, dude? Filled with guests and names, and I had to fit your name right there underneath all the other people.
2: I gotta be honest, I didn't see it. But that's because I was talking to Jeff Rays, so.
0: Yeah.
2: Shout out to Jeff
0: Rays. You're busy. Definitely busy. So how's it going, man?
2: It's going great. How's it going for you?
0: I'm just kind of out of it. I think this black coffee's ruining me, man.
2: You're still getting the caffeine.
0: I don't think it is giving me the caffeine.
2: Oh, it's definitely.
0: I think it's making my brain like all like, what are you doing to your body right now?
2: That could be your blood sugar. That's not the coffee. It's the lack of other stuff in there.
0: Well, let's talk about that. Let's discuss this. I was just talking to you off the air. You know, I went to a doctor's appointment.
2: Yeah.
0: And you know, got some test results back, and he's like, "Hey, man, I think you really, really need to start looking at your liver health." Okay. And I was like, "Oh, what do you mean by that?" He's like, "Well," and he pulled out this chart, and he's like showing me these little like levels of different. I'll just say it, disease.
2: Okay.
0: And I was like, "Whoa, disease! What are you talking about, man? What's going on?" He's like, "Oh, you know, we need to start looking at, you know, your liver function." And let's slow this down. Let's reverse where we are right now, because you're just definitely not putting things into your body that are. And we've had this conversation before. And he thinks, again, my biggest problem with what my liver is doing is that I get up at 3:30 in the morning and I start eating. Okay. I'm eating all the way through sometimes 8:30, 9 o'clock at night, just because of the way my kids are, you know, we've had that conversation.
2: Sure.
0: That's just not, he goes, dude, that's not good.
2: Yeah.
0: He goes, you know, normal people that have 8 to 5 hours, you know, that don't eat the healthiest, it's not going to be as sped up as what you're doing to it right now, because it is working way too hard, has nowhere to put that junk. And you're getting in that danger zone.
2: Was he looking at a lab?
0: Yes.
2: Okay. Looking at liver enzymes? Is that what you guys were talking about? Like ALT, AST?
0: Yes. Yes.
2: Okay.
0: Yes. And so he started talking to me about, and you've talked to me about this before too, like, you know, the intermittent fasting thing, you know, and how that can benefit me so much if I just give myself a window of, I think you said like 6 hours a day to really kind of put my meals within there and then let my body do the other work. Is that right?
2: Yeah. I mean, let me put out a disclaimer. I'm usually not a fan of intermittent fasting for most people because it's not a sustainable model. Like, you want to cut weight fast. You want to drop, you know, burn fat. You can certainly do that. I don't find it sustainable for most people. Now, in a situation like you, where you're getting up at 3 a.m. and you're going to bed at 9, I mean, truly, Bonds, that gives you 6 hours of sleep at night, which means you're in the prime time of eating for 18 hours. So I would agree that shrinking those windows of metabolism would be helpful for you. I think it's interesting that you guys are having the conversation around the liver, because when most people think about that organ, they think about how it detoxifies the body. And it does. It's the detox organ.

0: The liver also plays a very influential role in how you regulate your blood sugars. And your liver will help your body store sugars in case it needs to be able to burn those off as quick energy, but it also creates its own energy too. So if that organ is under strain, it's under a continual stress, its effectiveness and ability to serve those other, you know, mechanisms in the body is going to suffer too.
1: Yeah, I mean, I told him, I was like, I'm just terrified to put anything into my body now.
0: That's not because, true. No, that shouldn't
1: be. Like before a certain time. Like, I mean, man, I mean, how long do I wait till I have my first meal now? Do I need to make it an everyday routine? I got some advice from somebody that said, hey, man, look, and I think maybe you've said this before too. I could be wrong. But, like, be really vigilant during the week. Like Monday through Friday, try to be as vigilant as you can. Well, you're really not. If you want to skip breakfast, skip breakfast. Okay.
0: I never said that for the record.
1: No. But this person was telling me if I want to skip breakfast, skip breakfast. Yeah. And then, you know, get through your day. Let your body do that fasting thing. You know, the organs can do what they're supposed to be doing, kind of reset, and then eat starting at like maybe noon to six. And that's your time. And he said, and someone else said, the weekends is where, hey, you can put some other things in your body because your body also needs to realize, hey, I'm putting some junk in here. Maybe I need to figure out how to fight that too. Does that make sense?
0: Yeah, moderation is important, right? Like if you're so regimented in every step of your diet, that's going to get boring really fast and some people get burnout on that really quickly. Breakfast is key. I would not recommend skipping that because that's the starter of your day in terms of
1: ramping
0: metabolism.
1: But do you see where I'm coming in? If I'm eating breakfast, dude, at like, you know, 4 o'clock in the morning, I need to be done eating when?
0: I do. So let me, yeah. So before I answer that question, so what I would say to answer your question better is we need to look at your stress hormone production cycle because anybody, when they wake up in the morning, whether it's 3 a.m. or 6 a.m. or 9 a.m., their cortisol, their stress hormone output should be at its absolute highest. It's a protective mechanism for your body to say, all systems go, let's get the day started. So if your cortisol levels are adequate, if you're boosting them at the right times, that's when you should be safely starting your first meal. If they're bottomed out, you should be delaying that as far as possible. So I would want to match and look at like a 4 or 5 point cortisol draw throughout the day and look at where those levels are at. So that I could be more specific in saying, this is when I would be eating. This is when you can safely intermittent fast, and it's not going to cause stressors in other areas in the body.
1: What's a test that you have for that, that you have somebody take?
0: Yeah, it's a saliva test. So they spit in vials. And typically when a patient goes to have their cortisol, their stress hormone tested, and they go to their primary, it's usually a blood draw, you know, via the blood. What you need to look at is the projection throughout the whole day. So we'll do a 4-point draw, 6 a.m., noon, 3 to 4, and then right before bed. So you can watch that arc happening and know, is it high when it should be high, is it low when it should be low, or are there changes happening? And then you can use the day arc, those rhythm arcs, to pattern out your exact plan. Because what works for you and works for another person
1: right.
0: is wildly different.
1: So what am I doing the saliva thing, though? I'm doing it right when I wake up at 3:30?
0: You would do it right then. That would be your, quote, wake-up time.
1: So 3:30.
0: We would just bump everything up 3 hours. So we would do 3:30. We would do one at like 10 o'clock in the morning. That's probably when you eat lunch, probably late morning.
1: Yeah, 10:30. Yeah.
0: So then we'd probably do one like mid-afternoon and then bedtime around 8 or 9.
1: Okay. How much am I doing more damage than I am good if I am waiting in the morning a long period of time and then eating, say, around 2 o'clock between like 2 and 5, 2 and 6?
0: What's your goal? What are you trying to accomplish?
1: I mean, obviously reverse the liver disease that's going on.
0: Then, yeah, you can support the liver better. You can burn fat as energy more efficiently if you're doing some intermittent fasting in the morning.
1: Okay.
0: You just
1: got to
0: make sure what you're eating – right, yeah. When you break that fast, is very protein forward.
1: Okay, I'm going to ask you this pop quiz because I'm getting different answers on this one.
0: Okay.
1: Obviously, white bread, get rid of it. Everyone that I've asked this question to says white bread, bye bye, go away. Wheat, sourdough, or whole grain?
0: I mean, they're all inflammatory, so I would say don't do any of them if you're breaking your fast. Like, break it with a lean protein. And maybe like a vegetable. That would be the carb. That would be the sugar that you're getting. And at least that's a nutrient-dense carb, you know, versus a simple carb like bread, regardless of what it is.
1: Well, I'm going to eat a sandwich.
0: Okay.
1: So
0: do sourdough.
1: that's what someone said. And I said, sourdough? That to me seems like a very heavy, thick bread, though.
0: But it typically is not enriched with a bunch of glyphosate and other garbage that's spread on a lot of the grains.
1: Exactly what this person said. The sugars, he said, was what was like the most important thing, right?
0: You don't want to be eating a lot of sugars as you break a fast, because then that will stress the liver. It's going to take those carbs and store them as fat in case it needs to grab it and burn its energy later. Because when you're in that mode, think about it. Like when you're in a starvation mode, you're in a fast mode, your body's in a crisis state. And it's saying, I don't know what to do. I don't know when food's coming. So I'm going to start burning the stored energy you have in the body as energy. So when you break that fast, you don't want to be just dumping a bunch of sugars in to make more fat that you're trying to burn.
1: So this is what I've broken my fast with the past 2 days. Sourdough bread, roast beef, cheese, sandwich, walnuts, strawberries, blueberries, and blackberries.
0: Okay. A lot of sugar in the fruits, too. So you just got to be careful with that. I'd switch it out and do a vegetable instead of a fruit, and then maybe push those fruit back like an hour or two.
1: Okay.
0: And then maybe throw a protein and shake.
1: Okay.
0: As a swap out for that. Just more and more protein. Like 50% of your fast, your meal that breaks your fast, should be protein.
1: Okay.
0: 50%.
1: I didn't realize you could eat roast beef. Like, I was like, I don't know why. I mean, I'm almost 50 years old. And I was like, it's red meat. Duh. But I'm not getting the red meat from like the plastic bags. I'm getting going to the good, the good guys.
0: Good.
1: They're slicing it right there in front of me.
0: Good.
1: That's what someone said. You got to do that, man. You can't be going and getting that other stuff in the plastic
0: bag.
1: More
0: preservatives.
1: All right. And then someone also gave me this tip. If you're going grocery shopping, stay on the outside of the grocery. Don't go down the aisles.
0: Yeah.
1: Does that make sense?
0: For sure, because everything in the middle of the store is shelf stable. And if it's shelf stable, it's probably has some preservative in order to keep it stable. So if it's going to go bad in a couple weeks, that's a good place to start. If it lives in your refrigerator, that's a good place to start. I'm with you. Stick to the outside.
1: All right.
0: You're a real human being. You should eat real things. Real life things.
1: I got you, man. I'm trying. Screwing with me, man. I don't know if how long I could do it, but all right, coming up, man, we got the Mike Quimby on the way and a live on live, your chance to win another gift card to Abe's Hideout. Dr. Willie, thank you, buddy. Align Live Spotlight. Anything coming up, man, you want to mention before you go?
0: We were at Southeast High School yesterday, talking to the staff there about stress adaptability. I'm on the Elevate Springfield podcast this afternoon, and we got some more events coming up in the next week.
1: Busy, busy man, ladies and gentlemen. You better call him today. What's that number?
0: 787-7500.

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0: Number one for classic hits, it's 99.7 CBS, Bonzi in the morning. And yeah, lots of you guys are feeling pressure right now at the gas pump for sure. So David Bowie, Queen right there, they hit the nail on the head. Mike Quimby knows that too right now, just the pressure that the consumer is feeling. And it doesn't look like there's going to be any easing of that pressure anytime soon. So, Mike, what can you do for the people out there who are really feeling a hardship right now at the gas pumps?
1: Oh, Bonds, this is the highest price we've had gas ever. And we might as well prepare for the future and get aboard these fuel economy cars, because they're what's going to be in your future. And Hyundai's leading the industry in fuel economy with the Ioniq line, the hybrid line, and then, of course, our sedans that many manufacturers don't make. And the sedans are where you're going to get your premium gas mileage, like the Elantra hybrid that gets 55 miles a gallon in the city. And then, of course, the regular gas, full-time gas Elantra, 40 miles a gallon on the highway.
0: Yeah.
1: So,
0: and I would even say, I'd say 40 plus, man, because, you know, when you talk about the Sonata and the Elantra, even some of those, what's that other one? There's another one that you guys have that's pushing 40, 45 plus. I mean, there are several vehicles at Hyundai right now that you're going to maximize your gas mileage. That's what you need to do, because who knows when these prices are coming down. Even if you have a big family and you need to have that SUV, hey, the Palisade, the Santa Fe, the Tucson, guys, those are way above 14, 15, 16 miles per gallon, okay, that what you're used
1: absolutely.
0: To. I mean we're talking 25 to 30 on some of those. So that's you're doubling your gas mileage when you make the right purchase.
1: That's right. And then you were mentioning the Venue there. The Venue is a small SUV that gets over 40 on the highway. And the Kona also. The Kona is absolutely a beautiful SUV, fold-down rear seats. It's a great, great buy. So and we're busy. We got a lot of people coming through the door, a lot of people looking, a lot of things going on. 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So come on out and see us today while you can enjoy the Memorial Day celebration with us all month at Green Hyundai, 1200 South Dirksen Parkway, in front of good old JCPenney's or the new modern Hyundai store, 601 Stanford Avenue.
0: See you tomorrow morning. We'll be live. Donnie B, Bonzi, Quimby at the Dirksen facility. So can't wait to see you, my guy. It's two sales on top of each other. The Memorial Day clear the lot sale, right? It's the red hot clear the lot Memorial. I don't even know what we're going to call it. We got to come up with something big tomorrow, Mike.
1: It's absolutely fantastic. Come on out and see us today.
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I always thought I could recreate that. 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Coming up live on live, your chance to win on the Facebook Live today. Right after Orchestral Maneuvers in... It's Bonzi in the Morning. Did I say that right? I don't even... I just used to say OMI. If you leave. 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

0: Live. Maybe too much information there that I just gave on the Facebook Live, but that'll happen. Sometimes I just let it come out and it doesn't stop. But we're going live on live right now. It's all presented by J&J Gaming. We have got a great chance for you to win a gift card to Abe's Hideout. All right. So let me pull up today's question and, yesterday's winner. Remember the question yesterday was, the average American will eat... No, that's the new question. Let me gather myself here. See? I'm all flustered now talking about how my shirt is buttoned on the Facebook Live. If you want to go see it, go watch it. But this is the cool thing about the Live on Live. Even if like you can't play in the morning, you can always go watch the Facebook Live later on during the day, 99.7 CVS. So here we go. I found the question. 77% of parents still give their adult children money for this. That was the question yesterday. All right. 77% of parents give their adult children money for this. We had a lot of great answers, man. Rent was one of the answers. Christmas was another answer. But a lot of you gave the right answer. Food was the right answer to that question. And Tiffany Gideon, congratulations, Tiffany Gideon. She was the winner yesterday. So now in the Live on Live, all you have to do is answer this question. We're gonna stick with the theme of food. All right. The average American will eat this food at least 4 times every month. What do you think that is? The average American will eat this food at least 4 times every month. Put your answers in the comments on Facebook Live. Everybody that gets the answer correct goes in the drawing to win. And I will announce that tomorrow morning. It's Live on Live, super cool way to win, presented by my friends J&J Gaming. 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

0: number one for classic hits, 99.7 CBS. Good morning. Also now on 94.7 FM here in Springfield. So you can blast that wherever you're at and you get that the good aluminum foil around here. That's what we did, man. We upgraded that, so now it's a lot more stronger. A lot more stronger, a lot more strong. My daughter would kill me if she knew I was talking like that, man.
1: Dad, you're supposed to be a communicator. Stop.
0: 94.7 FM, though, very important, guys. So when you're in Springfield and you're thinking, man, I just can't hear you enough, lock it in, dial it in. It's only in Springfield, though. People down in Hillsboro, Illinois, were wondering, why can't I get 94.7 FM in Hillsboro? Well, you can. It's just a different radio station closer to St. Louis. So we are live right now in beautiful downtown Riverton, but downtown Springfield this weekend, one of my daughter's favorite events. We've gone to it, shoot, ever since she was old enough to be in love with art, which I feel like was when she was little. My 17-year-old Mallory has won some art awards in high school. This year she won a ceramic award, which was pretty cool. But we have two people.

0: people here with me right now, John Nestler, the chair of the Old Capitol Art Fair, and Courtney Bouvet. Is it Bouvet or Bouvette?
1: Bouvet.
0: Bouvet. All right, the chair-elect.
1: Yes.
0: So what does that mean?
1: Next year, I will have John's position and be the chair.
0: Oh, so John, how long have you been the chair?
2: We do one-year chairs for the art fair. I've been a member of the board for about 10 years, but okay. This is my first year and only year as chair. So I'll
0: awesome.
2: Be the past chair next year.
0: What was the big responsibility of the chair this year? What was your one thing you're like, man, I got to make sure I do this better than any other chair in the history of chairs?
2: You know, making sure the fair goes off. But to be honest with you, the way our board is structured, and I was very fortunate to have chair kind of subcommittees or sub-chairs, that each one handles their own segment of the fair, and they've all done such an amazing job that frankly, it's made my job pretty easy. I wouldn't say there was anything I really had to do. It was just maybe this radio show. So this is the one thing that I have to do right. So
0: you're doing good so far. You're doing good so far. Now, Courtney's going to do some Garth Brooks karaoke for us in a bit, so she might be the best chair of all chairs. Just say, she's like, oh, my gosh, John, what did you do to me? Come on. But this is a really big event. I mean, it's huge. And being from St. Louis, you know, I moved up here in 2004. They do a lot of these down there, you know, and they're big. And they're, when I first went to one, I wasn't really expecting as big as it was downtown. It is huge, man. It's all outdoors. Well, there's tents, you know, set up throughout. The streets are all done up, you know, the pavement's done up. Everything you like. My daughter, 17 years old, junior at Pleasant Plains, she's like, Dad, she's like, we're going to the art fair this weekend, and she wants to go both days. I'm like, that's cool. We're going to go. You can buy. You can look. You can do all kinds of stuff. There's entertainment. There's food. So I'm going to turn it over to you guys and just let people know who have never been to an Old Capitol art fair before. What can they expect? What time is this all going on? And speak a little bit about what I just mentioned.
2: Yeah, everything you just said is exactly right, but there's more to it than just that. You know, we have the food trucks, the live music, the art availability, everything you just mentioned. But, you know, we also have a student component that a lot of people don't know about. Mm-hmm. You said you had a daughter in high mm-hmm. school. They can submit art for judging and win cash prizes for that. In addition to that, this year they also get to present their art at the Old Capitol for 30 days after the winners.
0: Oh, that's cool.
2: For 30 days after. So the Old Capitol's working with us to host that kind of art show and allow for them to take their friends, family. If they can't make it this weekend, come next weekend and you can see that art. We also have a children's tent, which allows for, again, kind of a family-oriented part of the fair. So you can bring your kids. They can go into the children's tent, buy art there, usually around a $5
0: yep.
2: price point,
0: yep.
2: a $10 price point. And they get to go in there, and, you know, the thing is no parents allowed. So they go in, they pick out what they want to pick out, and they make that purchase, which is great for the kids. We have about 120 artists coming down, every one of them very talented. They go through a judging process to be able to be part of the fair. We're fortunate enough to have an enormous amount of applications that we have to turn some people away, unfortunately. Mm-hmm. But at the same time, it's really been just a wonderful staple of downtown for a long, long time.
0: Yeah, and big shout out again to Charlotte Ratz. You know, she was the student poster contest winner, you know, from Springfield High. You can see that online. Very, very cool. And that's the official, like, poster for you guys, isn't it? I mean, that's pretty neat.
1: Yes. Yes, it is.
0: Awesome. Courtney, talk a little bit about the, because, I mean, like I mentioned, when I mentioned St. Louis, I'm sure you've been down to some of those art fairs down there, okay? This is big city art fair right here in Springfield. And if people, I mean, if you're not really an art fan, this is something awesome and fun to do before it gets to be 185,000 degrees outside, you know, and enjoy to be downtown and just see what this wonderful art fair has to offer.
1: Yes. So we have 120 plus artists coming. It takes up all around the state capitol. So Washington, Adams, Fifth Street. The entertainment is in front of the Alamo there on
0: yep.
1: Fifth Street. But really, the artists come from all over, and there's so many different mediums of art. So you can buy your paintings, wall art, all of that stuff, as well as ceramics, jewelry. So there really is something for everybody.
0: The jewelry is what my daughter gets hung up on. And I'm like, honey, come on.
1: The purses are what I get hung up
0: on. Yeah, the purses. And there's a lot of, like, the oils and the printmaking and just all kinds of stuff for everybody down here. And who did this? John, was this you that drew this map? Because it's legit.
2: No, that's one of our board members named Keith put that together for
0: Great
2: us.
0: Great job, and Keith,
2: it's
0: man.
2: It's been one of the most liked and shared things that we've ever posted to social media. He did a great job.
0: It's fantastic.
2: Yeah, so he did a really wonderful job with that.
0: All right, now real quick, parking, admission, what's it cost to get a wristband to walk around, you know, what do we need to do financially?
2: Art fair is free.
0: Anybody? Whoa, wait. My favorite four-letter F word, Courtney. That's what I like. She's like, hold on now. Wait, what did he just say? Free, man.
2: Free. Anybody can come down and support the local art scene. And, you know, you said it's a kind of like a big city art fair. There's actually a lot of competing art fairs we're aware of that happen the same weekend. And these artists choose ours to come down.
0: Yes.
2: Because they know that Springfield is a thriving environment where they're going to sell art. So there's no fee to come in. Parking can be these three partners have been with us a long time. Resource One is very gracious, allows us their parking lot. Horace Mann and the Myers Brothers building, and they've all three of them offered parking for a really long time since I've been on the board for 10 years and before that. So they've been great partners for us, and they allow their parking lots. And then there's also street parking available as well.
0: Beautiful. Do you want to mention the food vendors, Courtney, or do you want me to do it?
1: Sure. No, I can take care of that. So you'll see Potbellies, the Taco Joint, Donut Daddy, Smiley's Concessions, the Alamo, the Boy Scout Troops, Clay's Popeye Barbecue, Greenie's Grill, and Mag Dog Concessions.
0: While my daughter is at the jewelry stations, I'll be at all these stations checking out my favorite stuff. It's legit, man. And then the entertainment lineup, again, starts at 10:45 on Saturday.
2: Yep.
0: And then goes all the way till like 5 o'clock, 6 o'clock. Is that right?
2: Till 5 o'clock on Saturday, and then we have music again on Sunday.
0: Awesome. All right, guys. To check out the full venue and the full list of bands, food vendors, shops, you can follow them on Facebook. Just look up Springfield's Old Capital Art Fair. I'm going to tag you guys on our Facebook page too. Is that cool?
2: Oh, that'd be
0: great.
2: Did
0: we forget to mention anything? Is there some sponsors you want to shout out really quick before you get out of here?
1: We did have some great sponsors this year. It's a laundry list. We brought in 21 sponsors this year. 17 of those are brand new to sponsoring the art fair. So I would just like to say thank you to all of those sponsors that were brand new and believe in us and believe in this wonderful event that's happening downtown.
0: I love it. It's been, what, 60, 70? It's going on for a while.
2: 60-plus years. Yeah, we had to put it on a little bit of a hiatus during COVID, so we don't know exactly how to count the years, but it's about more than 60 years.
0: Yeah, I love it. Guys, thank you so much for your time. I appreciate it. And that's John Nessler and Courtney Bouvet. All right? Got it right?
1: Yes.
0: Blame it all on my roots. No, she's like, no, I'm not doing it. It's 99.7 CBS. We're classic hits for Clarion Out Not Country.

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It's 99.7 CVS. I had a song pulled up here, and now it just went bye-bye. Where did it go? No, there it is. There it is. I wanted to make sure I got this on because Kyle's been trying to get this song played here because he swears it's a classic hit song. And I'm like, dude, I don't know. We'll see what the people think. I listened to it off the air and I said, yeah, I haven't heard this in forever. So we're going to do it right now. Coming up, weird, wacky, wild news headlines. And you're going to miss a big one that has to do with a stolen truck. There's a lot of funny going on here. The stolen truck, not one of them. I think it might be the stereotyping the police officer did. It's 99.7 CBS, number one for classic hits, some STP and Interstate.

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1: Sometimes it's weird and wacky, can be kind of tacky. 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
2: Hey-o, 8:47 on your Thursday, and we are live. Beautiful downtown Riverton right now. It's weird, wacky, wild news time. And this is weird, wacky, and wild, all three. Sometimes I tell you this really isn't wacky, this isn't too weird, but this is. And on both ends, the person doing the news and committing the news and the person relaying the news, you'll know what I mean. So a Florida woman named Nicole Scular is in custody after allegedly stealing a Red Bull truck and taking officers on a multi-county chase. A Red Bull truck, all right, the energy drink. Here is the audio of the police helicopter guy giving a description of her and seemingly taking a shot at her footwear just as the officers were arresting her, okay? Listen to this.
3: 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All right, this one's got a female, blue shorts and gray top, brown hair and a ponytail, going in the store, probably wearing Crocs.
4: I've got her in cuffs.
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0: 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Coming up, women are begging men to stop wearing this. Have you seen this video yet? A lot of you have, apparently. 40 mil? 70 mil? I don't know. A lot of mil. Next, we'll talk about it, 99.7 CVS. It's Bonzi in the morning.
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0: Number one for classic hits, 99.7 CBS. It's Bonzi in the Morning, 9:14 on your May 14. And summer just around the corner. So you should know about this warm weather footwear debate that is happening right now on social media. And no, it is not wearing socks with sandals. But there is a woman going viral right now on TikTok on a video where she cries, bawling in tears, as she says how upsetting it is to see when men wear flippy floppies. Through her tears, she says, "Can men please stop wearing flip-flops? It's really gross." And it's a quick clip. And I think it's probably tongue-in-cheek for content purposes, but there are a lot of women in the comments who are agreeing with this. One woman said, "No, this is actually this serious." Another woman said, "The toe hair, ooh, I cannot." And another woman said, "This is worse than jean shorts and a flip-flop combo. Sandals are fine, flip-flops over the line." And then one woman actually said, "My husband has orthopedic flip-flops." And then another person said, "Well, Molly, good luck with your divorce." You got this. It's crazy. If you want to see the video, go to 997cvs.com or download that mobile app. There is a link that you go check it out. It's already got close to 30 million views. And now I'm trying to freaking worry if I got too much hair on my toes.
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Number one for classic hits. It's 99.7 CBS. Bonzi in the morning. We already talked about Florida once with the weird, wacky, wild news. Well, they're coming up again during the Bonzi bits. And, yeah, it's our sports Bonzi bit today. Also going to mention Miley Cyrus's name. And, of course, it wouldn't be news without what's going on with our president. Here's Journey, Wheel in the Sky, number one for classic hits, 99.7 CBS.

0: number one for classic hits, 99.7 CBS. It's Bonte in the Morning, all brought to you by Boone's. Thursday special, pork tenderloin, taters and gravy. Got the corn, too. All good downtown at Boone's. Live entertainment, my boy Joel Honey kicks it off tomorrow night. So make sure you get down to Boone's and support my friend Joel, man. Good dude, good music, good patio area, outdoor beer garden area. It's so nice down there. So take advantage of it, okay? And let's wrap it up on a Thursday with some Bonzi Bits. What's trending around the social mediaverse in news, sports, and the showbiz world? Let's start off with sports because I've talked about this a few times, and this is the latest update. A Florida judge has finally approved prosecutors' requests to subpoena Tiger Woods' entire prescription drug records. Yeah. And y'all thought a CVS receipt was going to be long. That's, in news, President Trump taking a trip over to China. There's a lot of controversy now surrounding this trip, too. President Trump, as he visits China, a lot of it's focused on the people that he actually took with him on this trip, like his entire family and 10 to 12 top CEOs from the U.S. But the White House is saying just relax, because the real reason for this trip is just for the president to ask how they were able to get Mexico to pay for that Great Wall. I don't care who you are. My brother, diehard MAGA, he laughed at that one. And then finally in showbiz, congratulations, ladies and gentlemen. Let's give it up. Let's give it up for Miley Cyrus, man. She is getting a walk of fame star. Yep. And it's going to be right next to her dad. No, not his star. Billy Ray is, I think, literally sleeping on a nearby bench by where the star's going to be. Those are good. I liked it. Thursday. We'll see you tomorrow morning live from Hyundai for another Hyundai Fun Day Friday show. Until then, see you tomorrow. Bye.
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2: That's right. 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
3: that's
2: if
3: right.
2: you will, you know? We will actually have a deal, and I mean this, with gravy on it.
3: That's
2: so
3: right.
2: Come on down and see it. You're going to love it. We're on West Wabash. 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
3: we're all in this together.

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17: Yes, you can.
18: Very nice conditions will be in the area for today. We'll have a high of 75 degrees with a calm breeze and sunny skies to start. But cloud coverage will return as we go into the late afternoon, early evening hours. And then after midnight tonight, we'll see some showers and rumbles of thunder move through the area for Friday morning. And there's a low chance that a storm could be strong when we're waking up tomorrow morning. Otherwise, the rain chances do look quite low as we go throughout Friday afternoon, as temperatures get into the low 80s and breezy conditions will be in the area. With the new Channel 20 Storm Team Forecast, I'm meteorologist Matt Bednar.

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25: 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Starting forecast.
26: Very nice conditions will be in the area for today. We'll have a high of 75 degrees with a calm breeze and sunny skies to start. But cloud coverage will return as we go into the late afternoon, early evening hours. And then after midnight tonight, we'll see some showers and rumbles of thunder move through the area for Friday morning. And there's a low chance that a storm could be strong when we're waking up tomorrow morning. Otherwise, the rain chances do look quite low as we go throughout Friday afternoon, as temperatures get into the low 80s and breezy conditions will be in the area. With the News Channel 20 Storm Team Forecast, I'm meteorologist Matt Bednar.

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17: Very nice conditions will be in the area for today. We'll have a high of 75 degrees with a calm breeze and sunny skies to start but cloud coverage will return as we go into the late afternoon, early evening hours. And then after midnight tonight, we'll see some showers and rumbles of thunder move through the area for Friday morning. And there's a low chance that a storm could be strong when we're waking up tomorrow morning. Otherwise, the rain chances do look quite low as we go throughout Friday afternoon, as temperatures get into the low 80s and breezy conditions will be in the area. With the new Channel 20 Storm Team Forecast, I'm meteorologist Matt Bednar.

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0: Rod Stewart. Tonight's the night. Madonna. Like a virgin. Elton John. All hits, all the time.
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22: Very nice conditions will be in the area for today. We'll have a high of 75 degrees with a calm breeze and sunny skies to start. But cloud coverage will return as we go into the late afternoon, early evening hours. And then after midnight tonight, we'll see some showers and rumbles of thunder move through the area for Friday morning. And there's a low chance that a storm could be strong when we're waking up tomorrow morning. Otherwise, the rain chances do look quite low as we go throughout Friday afternoon, as temperatures get into the low 80s and breezy conditions will be in the area. With the News Channel 20 Storm Team Forecast, I'm meteorologist Matt Bednar.

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22: Active weather returns to central Illinois. Tonight, increasing clouds with scattered showers and storms developing after midnight, and overnight lows staying quite mild with lows around 55. For Friday, scattered showers and storms, especially in the morning. Some storms could be on the strong side with highs near 81. And for Saturday, mostly cloudy with periods of on-again, off-again scattered showers and storms, and temperatures unseasonably warm with highs topping out in the mid-80s. With your News Channel 20 Storm Team forecast, I'm Chief Meteorologist Cheryl Lemke.

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I'm Jim Leach. 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
1: Hey, good afternoon. 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We're going to try to get with Kim here in just a bit, talk about how much time it's going to take for you guys to get your deal done, and maybe we can get that stuff installed, because that's the thing. 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
1: 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Paige and Paula, Paula and Paige. 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
2: This weekend.
1: Weekend. Yeah. Why was it a question mark at the end? 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
2: This weekend.
1: Exclamation point. Live here at Staff Carpet. Browning Road, Veterans Parkway. It's over. Hurry up and get here. Get it done now. 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
1: Thursday afternoon here at Staff Carpet, Browning Road and Veterans Parkway. Kim's staff on the phone making deals right now. Paige is busy. Also, the traffic that was here when I walked in was excellent, and it's going to continue to get better as the afternoon progresses because the Tax Invasion Sale 2026 is officially coming to an end, all right? They extended it for the first time ever, over 50 years of the Tax Invasion Sale. They found some extra money, but now that extra money has run out, and these vendors are doing the best they can to make sure that the product stays in stock so you can get what you want. And you've got to get your project on the calendar ASAP, because especially if you want this new home or this new room or whatever you're trying to do done before the holidays, before Thanksgiving, you need to get in right now to make it happen. Free money gone, guys. 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It's Bonzi hanging out here live. 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
1: Because 24, you can get that. 36, you can get that too. 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
1: Bonus time. And that's what you don't have right now, is a lot of time to get that sale done. 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
2: Just before what holiday?
1: Thanksgiving, Christmas.
2: Well, yeah.
1: Thinking Memorial Day?
2: I don't know about that. I mean, we can pull things off, but that'd be a stretch. No, we definitely can, and we definitely will. 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We have free design help. You get the instant 14.5% cash back and 48 months 0%. I mean, Bonzi, you know the deal. You've been here long enough. It's a deal that you can't pass up, you know? And it's funny because it's like, well, Kim, what's the next move? And it's like, I'm just trying to finish up Tax Invasion, and then we'll figure it out.
1: You know, I was just talking to Donnie B., your good buddy and pal, and he was looking to get some stuff done in his home. He's got one of those outdated, like, houses that have, like, different flooring in, like, every single room. I bet you that drives you crazy.
2: It does not, no.
1: Carpet, shag, laminate weirdness, Donnie B. weirdness. Yeah, that does. I know it does.
2: Oh, no, no, no.
1: You're a fibber.
2: I'm not fibbing.
1: But do people do that a lot, though? Put, like, hardwood in one, carpet tile in the other one?
2: Carpet tile, no. But people do diversify, you know, the different floors that they put at different places. But not only do we do flooring, we do the furniture as well. And when you come in and see our showroom, you'll see all the fun things we get.
1: Yeah, the warehouse has kind of turned into, like, a spot where you can go check out things that you can put in your room once you get that flooring done.
2: It's pretty exciting.
1: Yeah. What do you think people are buying the most right now when they're looking? Is it a couch, a love seat? I think two chairs are the way to go now, right?
2: Chairs and sofas are definitely the most popular.
1: All right. No sleeping bags, though.
2: No, but that's a good idea.
1: It is a good idea. We get a couple of them, man. Maybe we'll give away some free Staff Carpet sleeping bags someday. 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So Staff Carpet, again, Kim, thanks everyone for coming out here and getting the deals done now, because this is the time to do it. 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
19: Active weather returns to central Illinois. Tonight, increasing clouds with scattered showers and storms developing after midnight, and overnight lows staying quite mild with lows around 55. For Friday, scattered showers and storms, especially in the morning. Some storms could be on the strong side with highs near 81. And for Saturday, mostly cloudy with periods of on-again, off-again scattered showers and storms, and temperatures unseasonably warm with highs topping out in the mid-80s. With your News Channel 20 Storm Team forecast, I'm Chief Meteorologist Cheryl Lemke.

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1: 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They're both having a birthday today.
2: Yeah.
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1: It was on this day back in 1804, the Lewis and Clark expedition set out just down the road in St. Louis, okay?
2: Yeah.
1: They had to get all the way to the Pacific Coast Highway, and I was thinking what a game changer it would have been for them had they had a Toyota Tundra.
2: Boy, no kidding.
1: Oh, the guys would have loved that. You know? Anyway, here's Green Toyota's own, Casey Lane.
2: Listen, for the Tundra, if you're in the market for one, interest rates are extremely low right now on the Toyota Tundra that came out here in May, and I was pretty excited. So come on in. We've got a great selection and more on the way on these Toyota Tundras. Don't miss out on this interest rate. Just don't. Come see us.
1: Just like with Lewis and Clark, how a Tundra could have, you know, changed everything.
2: Mm-hmm.
1: We can do that for you, too.
2: That's right.
1: You know, come on down. Get into a Tundra or whatever you would like here at Green Toyota. And we will change your future, literally. We're on West Wabash. We would love to see you today. And I think, well, you're going to get one of the great deals today. Remember, at Green Toyota,
2: we're all in this together.

0: She's perfect.
1: So, are we responsible adults now?
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14: Active weather returns to central Illinois. Tonight, increasing clouds with scattered showers and storms developing after midnight, and overnight lows staying quite mild with lows around 55. For Friday, scattered showers and storms, especially in the morning. Some storms could be on the strong side with highs near 81. And for Saturday, mostly cloudy with periods of on-again, off-again scattered showers and storms, and temperatures unseasonably warm with highs topping out in the mid-80s. With your News Channel 20 Storm Team forecast, I'm Chief Meteorologist Cheryl Lemke.

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I'm Jim Leach. 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

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This song was originally released in 1964, sung by Gloria Jones with Glenn Campbell on lead guitar. The British group Soft Cell discovered it, remade it, turned it into a huge hit. This is Tainted Love.

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0: 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I'm Jim Leach getting out of here for tonight, but I'll be back tomorrow afternoon at 3 o'clock. And don't forget, Bonzi's back tomorrow morning live at Green Hyundai. 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
13: Active weather returns to central Illinois. Tonight, increasing clouds with scattered showers and storms developing after midnight, and overnight lows staying quite mild with lows around 55. For Friday, scattered showers and storms, especially in the morning. Some storms could be on the strong side with highs near 81. And for Saturday, mostly cloudy with periods of on-again, off-again scattered showers and storms, and temperatures unseasonably warm with highs topping out in the mid-80s. With your News Channel 20 Storm Team forecast, I'm Chica Rogers, Cheryl Lemke.

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